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1: If you could hear me, you would say, there are always two sides of the story. You're so right. Here's mine. I cannot live without you.

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JBFM 4 e

The things you have to do for money. This is now a... This next song is turned into a duet. Because that's the way we like it, I think. We'd like everybody to join in. This is a song called Love of My Life.